All right, everybody, that was our first set of music here on the Rumble Radio Show on KOKT every Thursday from 7 to 8 p.m. We started with, here's a sentence that's going to knock you over, a brand new song from the Cramps. Kind of. They, if you haven't heard, there's a new Cramps album that was put together by my good friend Hank Rollins and Ian MacKay, with tracks selected and mixed in the late 80s and lost to time, but resurrected here on vinyl. Sounds really good, too. Anyway, that was Weekend on Mars off of the new Cramps album, Gravest Gravy. After that, of course, a tribute to the Queen, the one and only Dolly Parton. That was her very first 45, a little tune called Puppy Love. I think it came out in the 60s. Don't fact check me there. We followed it up with the A-Bones doing a tune called Take Up the Slack, Daddy-O. And then a band named after a mall in Pennsylvania, Century 3, did a tune called I See Lights. And then our old favorite Billy Childish's band, The Milkshakes, doing a tune called Let's Stomp. So if you haven't figured it out, we had a lot of garage rock vibes for this evening. I'm pretty sure Rumble Radio is just a garage rock show now, with some punk thrown in and some psychobilly for good measure. And then again, of course, Dolly in the background, because why not? She's amazing. She deserves it. Let's listen to some more music.

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That's not on single. All right. In that last set, we had a twin spin of Shannon Shaw because she is amazing. And she's in Hunks and His Punks doing a tune called Lover's Lane. And then we followed it up with a duet of Shannon Shaw and Bloodshot Bill doing a tune called True. That's the B-side off of a single called Honey Time. A brand new release from a band out of Nashville called Miss Lonely. We've played them here on the show a few times. And that track was called Spooky Action off of their 2026 Daredevils for the Human Race album. Followed it up with Amel and the Sniffers, Starfire 500. And then that last one was Nick Cave and the Bad Seeds doing Deanna. I tried to play that a few weeks ago and that CD was not working, so I found it on another CD and I got to play it for you today. We are perfectly on time for my favorite part of the program, and that's where I tell you about Rumble Radio Pet of the Month. The Rumble Radio Pet of the Month for August and September, because I was out of office for a week and I was slacking last week with the pledge drive, is Brutus. Brutus is about a year old, and he is a handsome sweetie pie available for adoption from the Lockhart Animal Shelter. He has been there for over 70 days waiting for his forever family. Brutus is neutered and up to date on his shots. He is heartworm positive, but if you foster him or foster to adopt, the shelter will take care of his heartworm treatment, and then at the end you can decide you want to keep him for forever because he's pretty dang cute. So if you are considering adding to your family, please consider adopting Brutus or any of the many pets available at the Lockhart Animal Shelter who have been living outside now since the middle of June. And in the words of Bob Barker, please help control the pet population by getting your pets spayed or neutered. And I'm going to throw in microchipping. I'm also going to post Brutus to my personal Instagram and then to the KLKT Instagram so you can see his sweet face there. All right. I think we're going to go listen to some more music now here on Rumble Radio on KLKT. Don't forget, stay tuned immediately following this show. We will have Strays, I believe. Gina is in the DJ seat this evening, so you're not going to want to miss that. And then we'll be back with more live programming tomorrow morning with...

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You know, my grandfather used to tell us a little story about how the hustlers back then made their money. 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But he said you always had to be careful of that car with the star. He said, run, run, run like hell.

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This is your host, Regina, with Strays. You just heard Betty Rumble on Rumble Radio doing a garage rock hour. I've got some good power pop for you tonight and also some garage rock. So I'm going to start you off with The Real Kids, Can't Shake That Girl.

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1: Thanks for tuning in tonight, this lovely rainy night, giving us a break from the heat. I think we have storms tomorrow as well, so hopefully that will keep it below 100. That's our cool front we've got, so at least it's not 105. But you're listening to Strays. This is Regina, your host for this week. You just heard The Breakers with Radio Love. And before that, we had a twin spin of Protex with Because of You off the album Tightrope. And before that, we had Don't Ring Me Up off of Strange Obsessions. We also heard The Russians with No Title and The Pointed Sticks with What Do You Want Me to Do? And then we also heard The Corettes with Want You Like a Cigarette. I've got, what do I have next coming up for you? I've got Teenage Head, Ain't Got No Sense. Thanks for tuning in to KLKT 107.9.

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1: 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This is my week. I am your host, Regina. You just heard The Cute Lepers with It's Summertime, Baby. And hopefully not for very much longer, because summer is not my season. I'm over it. Then we had, before that, we had the Gutter Snipes with Addicted to Love. We also had the 222s, or the 222s, with I Love Susan. Before that, we had 2020, Yellow Pills. And then we had the Scientists with Frantic Romantic. Thanks for tuning in to KLKT. Hopefully y'all aren't experiencing any more lightning. I've been watching it on the cameras, and while it's beautiful, it is also very scary. And I don't know if you know this, but lightning can strike up to 30 miles away from the storm. Oftentimes, when there's blue skies, so people let their guard down, and they think the storm has passed, and they go outside, and bang. So, I just wanted to warn everyone, lightning is deadly. And it's really really deadly for storm chasers, too. So, you know, a lot of the injuries come from lightning strikes as opposed to, you know, like tornadoes and all that. But anyway, that was my PSA. We've got the Saints coming up next with Prehistoric Sounds. The song is Take This Heart of Mine.

You just heard the Sponge Tones with She Goes Out With Everybody. Before that, we had Richard Hell with The Plan. And we also had the Speedies, No Substitute. So we're coming up on 9 o'clock. So thank you for listening again on this Thursday night. Next week, for Strays, our host will be Aaron. So make sure you tune in for that. And then Friday's got some great shows coming up tomorrow with the Living Room Show with Laurel starting at 8. We've got High Noon with Alex at noon. And then we have Parle's Bad Cavern at 5. So we've got lots of good stuff coming up and lots of good stuff on the weekend as well. So I'm going to leave y'all with not a Dolly Parton song, because I thought everyone's going to be doing tributes to her. So

Maybe let's give some love to Tim Curry and maybe some Toxic Love. If you're not familiar, that is the song in Fern Gully, 1992. Excellent movie about saving the rainforest and the harms of pollution and unmitigated, you know, land destruction. Anyway, we all know, probably. But yeah, so this is a version of Toxic Love that I actually never heard before, because the one in the movie is more for kids, and this one is still on the motion picture soundtrack officially, but it's got a couple more lyrics, it's a little longer, it's a little more cabaret style, but still very Tim Curry, so I really like it. So yeah, have a good night, and enjoy Toxic Love.

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my house. I'm gonna give you everything. Come on to my house, my house. I'm gonna give you Christmas tree. Come on, come on, come on to my house. I'm gonna give you a pomegranate.

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1: Stroke it like that, y'all. 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Pop.
0: And ran full speed ahead into each other. Pop. Got up and they were boom, fighting. I was like, well, damn. Yeah, I can get into this. This how you do it? Pow. Pip. Yeah. I was grabbing nuts. Yeah, slam dance on this one.

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1: 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Okay.
0: Yes.
1: All right.
0: You're welcome.
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it's been 30 days, maybe 34, since I left my house, tossed and grown out. The fires burn below, pistons creak and groan. Under my feet the tension grows, built up like the leaves around my door. They can say it better than I can. After months of neglect, well, I can start over again if I would just let it. This is how we live when we live somewhere, with quiet nights inside, making plans to make a life, to keep it all safe inside and outside. Dear anyone, do you know what that's like, remembering all of it? Our building pieces stacked on top, hanging over each other and packed in. Keep it simple, keep it

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0: Hey, y'all, this is Post Malone. Back in 86, Stevie Ray Vaughan inspired Texans to take pride in ending roadside litter. That spirit lives on. Let's keep it going and do our part to keep Texas looking its best. I'm proud to take part in keeping Texas roads free from trash, because Don't Mess With Texas stands for one thing: keeping our state litter free. Let's keep it up.
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1: Today's special is Memphis Soul Stew. 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
0: It's about 2:00 in the morning. 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
0: I wish I could sing like that. It's not everything, singing, you know. The only important thing these days is rhythm and melody. Rhythm.

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1: Hey, this is Lockhart's very own adult contemporary metal band, Gravity Hotel. 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
3: This is Texas Ag Today, the number one source for the latest news in Texas agriculture. The largest and most experienced farm news team in the Lone Star State covers it all. From the piney woods of East Texas to the rocky ranges of the Trans-Pecos, and from the Panhandle down to the Rio Grande Valley. 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
4: Coming up near Dumas, there will be an opportunity for Texas High Plains farmers to learn more about water-efficient crop production. I'm James Hunt, and we'll talk about that on Texas Ag Today.
5: 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I'm Tom Nicoletti, and I'll have more with a Wichita County farmer on Texas Ag Today.
6: Officials broke ground on what will be the world's largest ammonia plant this week. I'm Jessica Dolmel, and we'll have details coming up on Texas Ag Today.
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7: Hello, Texas. Why don't you jump on in with me and buckle up? We're going to take a ride around the Lone Star State as we cover the most important industry in this greatest state in the nation, Texas agriculture. Be sure to hold on tight because it all starts right now. The Mexican border reopened this week with a gradual number of cattle crossing it. This first week, roughly 700 head per day are allowed across the border at the Douglas, Arizona port.

0: Then that will scale up toward typical capacity, which is around 1,300 head per day. The cattle are receiving a very thorough inspection, according to Josh Weingartner with the Texas Cattle Feeders Association.
1: So these animals that come from Mexico are inspected at the ranch level at a gathering facility by accredited Mexican veterinarians. No wounds. They have to be treated to prevent any flies or larvae that they could have from being brought over. They're then inspected again at a pre-export facility by a Mexican official veterinarian, a federal veterinarian, to ensure that there are no pests, no diseases, no wounds. And then once they've gone through that inspection station, they will go to the border itself, where a U.S. federal veterinarian will inspect them on the Mexican side of the border. They'll be scratched for ticks, inspected for any larvae or any open wounds. Then they'll be dipped in a vat to control fever ticks and other parasites on the outside, and then they can cross into the U.S.
0: Other ports in New Mexico are being considered for opening, while USDA evaluates this first phase of imports in Arizona. There are no plans to open the Texas crossings because of the screwworm cases here. Ranchers and cowboys in parts of Texas are having to relocate cattle this week as wildfires spread.
2: CBS News Texas on Wednesday posted video of cowboys moving cattle away from an 80,000-acre wildfire burning in Palo Pinto and Jack counties. As of Wednesday morning, the fire was only 12% contained as firefighters, both paid and volunteer, from across Texas worked to control the blaze. The Texas A&M Forest Service also responded this week to several wildfires in the Evant area in Hamilton County. The Forest Service urges Texans to stay aware this week with increased wildfire potential in the Rolling Plains, Cross Timbers, North Texas, and East Texas. The Forest Service encourages Texans to avoid outdoor burning, secure tow chains, report fires immediately, and follow local restrictions. For the Texas Farm Bureau Radio Network, I'm Jessica Domel.
0: In response to the fires, the Texas Department of Agriculture has activated the State of Texas Agriculture Relief Fund, also known as the STAR Fund, as well as TDA's Hay and Feed Hotline. Farmers in the Dumas area will have an opportunity to learn more about water-efficient crop production. James Hunt reports from the Panhandle.
3: Coming up on September 3rd, which is Thursday of next week, the North Plains Groundwater Conservation District is hosting a field day at the Water Conservation Center near Dumas. One subject to be covered at the event is the progress being made with corn hybrids. Curtis Swertner, a natural resource specialist with the Groundwater District, gave me this description of what they're seeing with drought-tolerant corn.
4: The drought-tolerant varieties just have a better root system, and you still get a decent-sized ear. And they have a flex capacity where if you get some rain, as we did last year, they flex, you get a bigger ear, better production. But we had some very good results last year on some low water, and this year it's looking pretty good. We have a high water treatment side by side with a low water, and there's going to be some difference, but it's not as dramatic as you might expect. But the genetics have been worked on for quite a few years now, and I think they're getting on top of it here. And this year is certainly going to be a very good test for it.
3: Curtis Swertner says new irrigation technology will also be showcased at the field day. Once again, the North Plains Groundwater Conservation District Field Day is Thursday, September 3rd at the Water Conservation Center near Dumas. Get more details and get registered on the district's website, which you can find by searching with the words North Plains Groundwater Conservation District. I'm James Hunt on the Texas Farm Bureau Radio Network.
0: 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Tom Nicoletti checks in with the Wichita Falls area.
5: For today's program, we go to Wichita County on the Rolling Plains of Texas, and Kenneth McAllister is my guest. He is a farmer up there who currently is growing cotton and sesame in his fields. But Kenneth, the hot summer temperatures and the lack of rainfall have unfortunately taken a toll on your crops. Explain the situation.
6: With the drought, this cotton has set a lot of fruit, but yet the drought is throwing the fruit, got small woes on it. We're at that point that I don't think no rain could recover it. We're sitting here with some sesame in the ground that is still growing some. We've got some that has burned up on different varieties of ground, but still got some potential with it. From our experience in the past, we could get a rain, it could still go and make quite a bit more sesame because it'll take off growing again and set new pods on top. Everything we farm in North Texas pretty much dry land in north and west of Wichita Falls.
5: So about how much rain have you received over a given period of time prior to this?
6: Well, since we got everything in the ground the last of June, I'm going to say that we've had a total of a half inch in the various stages.
5: Normally, about how much rain do you get at this time of year?
6: In the past, you know, we could receive in that July 4th rain, you know, a couple inches, and then usually we would get an inch in the August area. You know, normally I would say that to produce the crop that we would need, if we had got a couple to 3 inches of rain in a couple of different periods, that would have been good, but none of that happened. Pretty much, I think a lot of it's going to be an insurance deal at this point. It's not good.
5: That is Wichita County farmer Kenneth McAllister along the Red River on the Rolling Plains. I'm Tom Nicoletti for the Texas Farm Bureau Radio Network.
0: Officials broke ground this week on what will become the world's largest ammonia plant. Jessica Domel has the story.
2: USDA officials were in Louisiana this week to celebrate another milestone in the administration and industry's efforts to increase domestic fertilizer production. Wednesday, CF Industries officially broke ground on what will eventually become the world's largest ammonia plant. Ammonia is a building block used in nitrogen fertilizers. Here is CF Industries President and CEO Chris Bone at the groundbreaking.
7: Blue Point One is a $3.7 billion investment in the United States, backed by over $2 billion of foreign direct investment from our Japanese partners. That commitment is a powerful vote for the confidence of the American workforce, American infrastructure, and America's leadership in energy.
2: U.S. Secretary of Agriculture Brooke Rollins called the groundbreaking the latest and greatest step so far in putting America's farmers first and moving back toward U.S. fertilizer independence.
8: The single most important thing that we can do to reduce America's reliance on foreign countries for the fertilizer that our farmers need, amongst other inputs, is what we're representing and what's happening today. America imports currently roughly 50% of the 20 million tons of fertilizer that we use each year. This is a daily threat to the security of our supply chain and therefore to the very freedom that we celebrate today at our 250th birthday. And that's why today's groundbreaking of the $3.7 billion Blue Point Project ammonia plant marks such a giant leap forward.
2: Commercial production at the plant in Donaldsonville, Louisiana is expected to begin in 2029. For the Texas Farm Bureau Radio Network, I'm Jessica Domel.
0: Coming up next.
9: Well, if you've been in Texas for very long, you know it was pretty hot and dry this summer, and it's affected trees an awful lot in landscapes as well as in the wild. So we're going to talk a little bit about that. Please join me, John Begno from the Hill Country, as we talk about stressed trees in Texas.
0: And a recent study looked at the shortage of veterinarians in rural areas.
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0: The hot, dry summer weather is affecting trees across Texas. Horticulturalist John Begno has more.
16: Well, it's been pretty tough on trees. Not only the winter has been on a lot, but this lingering year after year, dry weather in some cases and a lot of other things affecting them. And I just drove all the way below San Antonio, and the wild trees, the post oaks especially, pine trees are dying, even in East Texas. And a lot of that is caused by accumulated stress. You know, we go through a little period and then we recover, but roots die. And you have to remember that. When you see branches dying, you can guarantee that roots have died. And sometimes they don't recover unless conditions down in the soil are really great. And if you don't have that opportunity, whether it's in your landscape and you're providing the fertilizer and water, or in the wild, they just continually decline. And that's what we're witnessing. So if you're looking at a landscape situation where you've got trees that are in decline, they're still holding on, they're doing their job, but they don't look so good. You know, you have a decision to make. Can you save them? Can you turn them around? Can you make them better? And sometimes you just say, let's give them one more year, and that's a good call. Sometimes they're going to be a hazard, a safety hazard to people and also to property. And so removal this fall, this winter, or whenever you get around to it, and replacement is going to be the answer. It's also an opportunity to maybe pick a better adapted, well adapted species and put them in a even better location in your landscape. If you had a huge tree in decline and you don't need that bigger tree, you can make that choice. And the wonderful part about all this is September, October is one of the best times to plant trees in Texas. Take a look in your neighborhood, see what grows good, look out in your pastures, whatever works good, see if you can find them in a nursery or a garden center, and plan to replace them this fall before it gets too cold this winter. This is John Begno reporting from Kingsland in the Hill Country for Texas Ag Today.
0: A recent study looked at the shortage of veterinarians in rural areas. Dr. Bob Judd takes a closer look at the study.
17: Dr. Lisa Greenhill with the American Veterinary Medical Association indicated at Bovine Veterinarian that the veterinary profession may be overlooking a reason we have a shortage of rural veterinarians. Veterinary colleges have expanded enrollment, and yet rural food animal practices continue to have difficulty finding veterinarians. Dr. Greenhill indicates we need to focus on why fewer students get to the point of applying to veterinary school rather than why the ones in school don't choose food animal medicine. In the past, veterinary schools have tried to recruit students from rural backgrounds in hopes they would become rural veterinarians. She indicates 20% of veterinary students come from rural backgrounds, which seems low, but that is the same percentage of Americans that live in rural communities. Also, if fewer students go to college and look at trade schools, the number of veterinary applicants will be even less. Students growing up in some rural communities may have fewer opportunities to take advanced coursework in high school, and rural students may have more financial challenges than those from larger cities. Rural areas have less students attaining bachelor degrees, and this shapes the veterinary workforce even before applying to veterinary school. Dr. Greenhill believes we must be more aggressive for access to financial support, mentorship, and community investment earlier in the student's life. Veterinary admission should be the end of the process rather than the beginning. Recruitment alone cannot fix the rural veterinary shortage alone, and we must start increasing opportunities to these prospective students earlier to help get them to the point of applying to veterinary school. I'm Dr. Bob Judd, and this is the Texas Farm Bureau Radio Network.
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22: 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I'm Larry Marble with the Livestock Auction Market Report on Texas Ag Today.
23: We are on the line with Benny Cox from Producers in Cargill. Benny, how did the sheep and goat sale go?
24: Oh, we got along pretty good, I thought. We caught more than I thought we'd have. We ended up selling 5920. I didn't know if we'd get to 5,000 or not. We had some bigger deals that came in later. Actually, some wool lambs that we had been seeing many of, and a lot of bigger lambs that had kind of been on feed or whatever. Wool lambs, they sold fully steady with what we saw 2 weeks ago. Of course, we didn't have very many then, and had, you know, last week hardly any. The slaughter lambs, they sold mostly $5 to $15 higher. Kid goats, however, were 10 to 20 lower. On your slaughter ewes, they kind of sold in that $5 to $10 lower range, while these slaughter nannies sold from 110 to 180, but mostly 130 to 157. Slaughter billies from $2 to 250. On those wool lambs, the spread was pretty big. We had some big old things that weighed way over 100 pounds that bring down to as low as 230, with some of those lightweights all the way up to 340. On your slaughter lambs, the lighter end of those from 260 to 386. Your heavier weights from 230 to 297, with some feeder lambs selling as high as 405. On your slaughter ewes, they sell from $1 to $1.58, but mostly 112 to 140. Kid goats, they sell in a range from $3 to 415, but mostly 321 to 350.
22: What was the count again?
24: 5920.
22: Do you know of anything for the cattle sale yet?
24: No, I mean, I know a few deals that are coming, but not any big deals. I think we'll be shy numbers this week.
22: Tell everybody how to get a hold of you, Beanie.
24: Call me on my mobile. 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The office is 653-3371, or they can look at the web, which is producersandcargill.com.
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25: Neighbor, thanks for joining me. I'm Larry Marble. This is the Texas Farm Bureau Radio Network. Walk in the pens. We'll see you tomorrow. Good day.
0: Cattle futures finally saw a bounce on Thursday after losing big ground throughout the week. We finished higher on both live and feeder cattle, with October live cattle up 215 at 212.92, the December up 225, closing at 214.80. Feeder cattle finished higher, September up 345, 322.45, October feeders up 382, closing at 318.07. Cash fed cattle market this week, lower. Most of the sales we've seen are in the Northern Plains. Cattle selling at 218 to 220 live in the north, 345 dressed. Those prices $7 to $10 lower compared to the previous week. Boxed beef lower, choice down $1.66, 383.47. Select down 255 at 360.13. Corn closed lower after making big gains throughout the trading week, with the September contract down 3 3/4, 5.10 1/4, December down 3 cents, closing at 5.33 1/2. Now, wheat just doesn't seem to run out of steam. It's continuing to climb higher on the Russia-Ukraine war and the fact that no grain is being exported in that Black Sea region. December, Kansas City wheat up 13 1/4, closing at 8.22 a bushel. December, Chicago wheat up 12 1/2, 7.60 3/4. Cotton had a big gain, sharply higher on the new crop December contract, up 320 points, topping 90 cents. It closed out at 92.34 cents. In the energy market, September natural gas up 3 at 287. October West Texas crude up $1.37, 83.60 a barrel. The financial markets were higher. The Dow up 105 points, 53,569. The NASDAQ up 411, 26,541, with the S&P up 55 points, 7,730. Now with a closer look at the energy and financial markets, we'll check in with Tim Snyder. He's with Matador Economics in Dallas.
1: Today feels like more of the same, just coming from two very different directions. Technology got exactly what it wanted last night. NVIDIA delivered another blowout, beating on earnings and revenues. Revenues that doubled analysts' expectations, by the way, while forecasting third quarter revenue around $108 billion. And AI spending clearly still has momentum. That's powering the NASDAQ and helping the S&P. The Dow is lagging because it's simply less exposed to AI trade. Energy markets aren't getting the same clarity. They're a mess. And interest rates slipped a couple of basis points yesterday on the 10-year Treasury to around 4.65%, while the rate on the 30-year mortgage still stands elevated at 6.73%. Qatar is in Tehran pursuing diplomacy. Hormuz traffic has improved slightly, but another tanker was hit overnight, and oil flows remain only a fraction of normal. Wall Street is trading on confirmation, while energy is still trading on hope. Tomorrow, attention shifts to Fed Chairman Kevin Warsh at the Jackson Hole Economic Summit. Here's what we expect to hear. Does the Fed distinguish between inflation it can control and inflation created by a wartime supply disruption? Because you can't cure supply shortage by creating a demand shortage. If war removed energy from the marketplace, higher interest rates won't put those barrels back in. The first best solution is restoring supply, not unnecessarily damaging demand. On today's market drivers, we hope to see any evidence of genuine progress between the U.S. and Iran in hopes of moving crude oil prices sharply lower. We're watching the Strait of Hormuz traffic to see if it can re-expand to a much higher level than 10 ships a day and make a difference. And we're watching to see if the attacks continue in the Strait of Hormuz. In the energy trade, diesel is trading around $5.65 a gallon on a U.S. average, and this is beginning to bleed through into transportation prices on just about everything. The bottom line, we're burning the candle at both ends where there needs to be progress. For the Texas Farm Bureau Radio Network, I'm economist Tim Snyder.
0: That wraps up our look at the markets, and that wraps up this episode of Texas Ag Today. I'm Kerry Martin. Hope to see you back here next time as we cover the most important industry in this greatest state in the U.S. of A. Texas Agriculture.
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Oh, good morning. Hello, good morning. This is the Living Room Show. I love that we got a little Paul Simon in there. That was an automation. You know, when I'm having to stop doing 8 to 10 on Fridays because I got important things to do from 8 to 8:30. So it's kind of funny. You know, I was supposed to do this show with my dad from his living room. That's why we called it the Living Room Show. And we kind of missed that opportunity, but that's okay. Last week when I was running late, 30 minutes late, like four of his song requests automated song, like they automated and they played while I was trying to get over here, like in a hurry. And four of his song requests came on, and then two songs that just always get me pumped came on, and I was like, oh, dad's running it. It's fine. I know I sound a little crazy, but at the same time, like, I really do think that there's something going on in the ether. Like, I'm pretty sure that I'm being looked after, which is pretty special. Do you guys ever feel that way about people that you lost? I know. Anyway, maybe that's a little too deep this morning, but I do think it's actually pretty beautiful. Anyway, so good morning to you. It's Friday. There are some big things happening this weekend. I'm not sure what they are, but I'm going to tell you about them in a little bit. And we have a little guest DJ coming at 9 o'clock. And we'll see what her DJ name is this time. And we're going to have some fun. So thanks a lot for listening along. I'm going to try to figure out how to turn on the music. And in the meantime, I'm going to sing you a song about cats. No, I'm just kidding. What was I going to tell you? There were so many weird things that happened this week, and really special, wonderful things that happened this week. And I found out that there's like this, have you guys heard about this Batman effect that happens? It's like where if you wear a Batman costume, then you feel you like almost instantly, even children, they did this on with kids. It was like if you present them with a task, then they feel like they can't do it. But if you give them a Batman costume and you say, do this task as Batman, then apparently like people are really actually pretty efficient, proficient, really good at what they do. It's really interesting. And also there's another like Batman effect. I just love these things. This is really cool. I guess like I didn't know about this. Maybe it was something that has been happening for a long time. But maybe because I'm posting about Batman a little bit more, I'm hearing more about it. But like this, there's a study that if you get onto a like a subway and you've got a Batman costume on, people are 10 times more likely to give up their seat for a pregnant woman than they would be if Batman wasn't present. I think that's kind of amazing. You know, like, you're kind of just making the world a better place if you dress up as Batman. And so I'm very curious about some of the stuff that my dad did, because I don't know if you guys know, but he was paid by Warner Brothers when I was a kid to dress up as Batman for the releases of Batman, Batman Returns, and Batman Forever. And we would go to children's hospitals, and he'd do Batman appearances. And it was really, really cool. I remember that having like a big effect on kids and everybody around him. Sometimes people would come up and they would try to they would try to beat him up. So that kind of sucked. I mean, you can't really, don't do that. You don't want to do that. They just felt like they wanted to be tough, I guess.
I don't know, like, who wants to be the villain? Let's not do that. That's silly. Oh, here we go. Hold on now. Here's a little good morning kickoff. Thank you for listening. I will shut up. You are listening to KOKTLP of 107.9 Lockhart, and this is The Living.

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1: Hey y'all, this is Post Malone. Back in 86, Stevie Ray Vaughan inspired Texans to take pride in ending roadside litter. That spirit lives on. Let's keep it going and do our part to keep Texas looking its best. I'm proud to take part in keeping Texas roads free from trash, because Don't Mess With Texas stands for one thing: keeping our state litter free. Let's keep it up.
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3: I didn't know we were going to have Post Malone on the show this morning. Just kidding. Do you guys ever watch Space Ghost? Space Ghost Coast to Coast? Anybody out there? Any little Space Ghost fans? I was watching the Brack show yesterday, last night. It was so silly. Brack, he ends up stealing the chicken mascot. And the chicken mascot's name is Mr. Bakbagak. So I've been calling the chicken who tries to come into our house Mr. Bakbagak. Obviously she's a female, but she's a good Mr. Bakbagak. Did anybody see that eclipse last night? Whoa! That was pretty wild, honestly. I'll tell you, I walked outside just in time to see it. Like, there was like a shadow that went over the moon, and I guess it might have been a cloud, but it looked like a black hand coming down and blacking out the moon. And it was back when it was at the point of the eclipse where the moon looked like a teeny tiny toenail. And it was really cool. It was really cool. Interesting times, you know. Like, I know there's like some really wild things that happen with animals during that time, because they're out hunting and they're like, what the heck? Where did our light go? I don't know. And so what do they do during that time? Do they like take a break? Do they, you know, have a party, or they, you know, spend some time with loved ones, a little like special time with loved ones? I know that it was pretty great. I got a text message from my mama during the eclipse last night, and my daughter woke up at the same time. It was like, she was like, oh, I need soup. I need to. And we're like, okay, well, I don't know. It was cool family time. Anyway, I'm up here. How's everybody doing? What's going on this weekend? I know things are happening. I know some really cool stuff is happening. And I had it all written down. I swear, Lockhart Magazine, you got to come through for me. You got to come through for me. Okay. Postponed the tomorrow's reception for the piano lounge at Nightshade Gallery has been postponed. But ooh, that's a good one. That's a really good one. That's a intimate, super intimate, beautiful listening room of piano, like a grand piano in the setting of a really lovely art gallery over there. And then what else we got here? Ooh, okay. We got First Friday is going to be coming up next week. I don't know what's... I mean, I think I know something really special is going to be happening next Friday for me. But I can't really talk about it. So, shh. Don't make me talk about it. I'm going to play some music, so I don't end up giving anything away. Something special is landing, and here is some B-52s.

Holly. Oh man. Hey, listen. She is still with us. She is still in the ether. She's inside of all of us. Just worming her way through. Just kidding. She's, you know, don't be too sad about it. She's inspired all of us to keep moving forward and carrying on and like doing the work. And she was just, yeah, cool lady, man. So sorry. So sorry to hear that. I really was hoping she was going to be president, but you know, can't win them all. Can't win them all. Sorry, I was a little letting music on. It was a little too loud. I'm waiting on my co-host to show up. I don't know if she's awake. She should be on her way here. But we got some rain last night. That was good. I saw like a little tornado. It was in Luling. No, thank you. Somebody told me that over in front of O'Reilly's, the lightning split a tree in half. Pretty crazy. Something forceful was going on. It's really interesting. Really, really interesting. I mean, did Dolly die yesterday or was it the day before? Anyway, I was walking outside and I saw the moon. And yeah, it was the day Dolly died. So that was the day before yesterday. There was like a this sounds so crazy. Anyway, there was like light coming from the moon, and then like there were clouds in front of the moon, and there was a shape, and it was the shape of the female symbol. It was crazy. I was like, what the heck? And I tried to take a picture of it, and of course I moved the camera too fast and didn't think about it. I was in a hurry. So anyway, really interesting, beautiful, wonderful coincidence. Stuff is happening around things. This song is called TV.

TVQs. It's on Urno. It's called Sunshine Land, and it's on this album called TVQs too. I'm pretty sure this is like betting music for 1990s TV shows. And here it is. Here it is for you. I'll put it on so you can, on the little thing so you can see. Oh, where'd that go? Oh, I don't know. Oops. Yeah. What are you guys up to this weekend? You guys got anything good for me to talk about? You got any good news? Anything? I would love to hear it. Send me a message on my Instagram if you so feel so good about, if you feel so inclined. and I'll announce it on the air. I know we got Caroline listening this morning. I think Dave Greeny's listening this morning. Crystal Glaze, maybe. Oh, Crystal came and took some pictures of me in my dad's house the other day, and it was amazing. We got real silly with it, and she did such a good job. We had so much fun. And who else is listening? You listening out there? Are you wondering about my secret? Because I have a secret. I do. I really do. It's a pretty exciting one. But maybe I'll tell you at the end of my show this morning, closer to 10 a.m. just to, or who knows, anytime. I could tell you anytime, so you can't tune out. Just messing with you. Well, you know, let's listen to this. Okay, I gotta be quiet.

0: Oh, beautiful stranger. Speaking of, just kidding. You're not a stranger. We've got DJ Winnie
1: Wild.
0: Winnie Wild is in the studio this morning. Watch out, everybody. At 9 o'clock, that's when we get real crazy in here. You want to tell me and what you've been doing? How are you this morning?
1: Oh, doing good. that's a little
0: dry. Knock the frogs out.
1: Mm-hmm. Mm-hmm. Woke up a little late. Stayed up late.
0: I'm gonna give you a little bedding music so that we can.
1: Oh, nice! Yeah. I like this. Yeah.
0: A little festive.
1: Yeah. Okay. So I stayed up late doing a little arts and crafts project.
0: Did you really?
1: I did.
0: Like, she would not show me until now, so this is the grand reveal.
1: I found Vinny.
0: Vinny.
1: The veneer.
0: Oh.
1: Like, I bedazzled a case.
0: Oh my gosh.
1: Don't look at the backside.
0: That's oh my gosh.
1: Calcium buildup.
0: That's incredible. So do you want to give a little backstory on this, or you want to just leave it for mystery? I could take a picture of it and put it on my Instagram and people will know.
1: It's a veneer that I lost, and I thought I swallowed until I found it a month later under the couch.
0: And it was because you were hardcore. You were doing harmonica. You were going crazy on a tiny harmonica, right?
1: Oh, that's that was a temporary veneer that flew out from that. I actually lost that in my sleep.
0: Oh.
1: And I woke up, put it on my mouth, and then I decided to put it back in my mouth for safe keepings. The cat would have batted around the house. Woke up, gone. Thought I swallowed it. Nope. Fell between the cracks.
0: Nope. And now it is framed and in a bejeweled frame, and it's actually beautiful.
1: Thank you.
0: She stayed up until 3 o'clock in the morning to do this.
1: Dazzling it.
0: It's incredible. It's incredible. And it's like, you get it when you move it around, it's like, mm-hmm. Ooh, yeah.
1: All those bedazzles, I bumped the case and they all scattered. So I was like, oh.
0: But you got it. You got it back.
1: Fun.
0: Yeah. That is beautiful.
1: Thank you.
0: Is a perfect eclipse activity, too.
1: It's 12:50 right here.
0: Put it in the shop. Put it in the shop for $200.
1: I should try to put it on. A friend recommended to put it on Facebook Marketplace to see how much I could get for it.
0: Somebody out there.
1: So if you see it online,
0: mm-hmm. Yeah, yeah.
1: Go ahead and give your best bid. Yeah.
0: Yeah, yeah. Take some bids on it. There's got to be something out there, I'm sure.
1: That's great.
0: Okay, well, we're done with our Sunshine Land bedding music, so we're going to go back to a song that Lil Miss Whitney herself did request. Where did I put it? It's somewhere here. Do, do, do, do, do. Oh, here we go. Lil Green Bag.
1: Oh, yeah, that's a good one.

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0: hurry past.
1: Hello, hello, hello.
2: Hello.
1: Oh, Whitney's possessed. Whitney's possessed today. Don't worry about it. It's just Dolly Parton. She just
3: should have been Jolene.
1: She hasn't. Should have been Jolene. Yes. How's everybody doing out there? Is everybody excited?
3: Everybody feeling that energy?
1: Pumped? Yeah, you feel that energy? Get some good energy going.
3: A full moon.
1: I'm gonna reach up and try to touch the ceiling right now. Ooh, that feels really good on my shoulders and my back. Oh, that's good too. Oh shoot. Oh anybody doing that? Do that. Get it moving. Yeah. You are listening to the Living Room Show. We're in the blanket fort this morning. As we usually do. We're doing 8:30 to 10 a.m. on Fridays. It used to be 8 to 10, but I got important things to do. So, you know, this is important too, but it gets more important than this sometimes. Have you ever thought about wanting your own radio show on KLKT? I mean, you don't really need one because we got a good thing going on. But have you, the listener, whoever you are, you should look into it. We're looking for more DJs. We're looking for more people to fill some spots and keep this place running. We've got apparently our little summer signal boost went pretty well. We're looking for members. Membership is $10 a month. That's pretty cool.
3: It's cheaper than some streaming services.
1: Yeah, a lot. Mm-hmm. Yeah, and yeah, that's like what you get a coffee and you add a tip in there, and you're right about there. Yeah, that's
3: like
1: crazy.
3: Less than, I double that every day.
1: Yeah, and KLKT, you little coffee maniac.
3: Coffee's anonymous.
1: They call her six shot Sally.
3: Yep.
1: but yeah, if you contribute to the radio station, then that keeps us just moving forward. And you know, we're looking for a new spot.
3: Soon. Don't you do you get a cool shirt out of the deal, right?
1: I think. Oh, once? I'm sure. Yeah, yeah. Like some like a bunch of DJs have been talking about making their own shirts, and ooh. I just got a Cricut machine. And I will design my own KLKT Living Room Show shirt.
3: Oh, that'd be cool.
1: You just, yeah. Bring me your shirt and I'll make it happen, Cap'n. But yeah, you know, spread the word. Thanks for listening in. Here's your every 30-minute PSA.
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0: What is going on? What is happening? Anybody out there listening? Just kidding. Alex is listening. Alex trained me.
1: Oh, yay.
0: Yeah, when you have your trainer listen to your show, it's like the biggest compliment.
1: Nice.
0: Although he just said listening. Now he didn't say whether I was doing a good job or not, but I think we're doing a pretty good job here Friday morning. Thanks for listening in to the Living Room Show. Today, speaking of Alex, we have High Noon. Do you know about that?
1: I heard it. I need to check it out today. Set an alarm.
0: Yeah. Caldwell County's only hip-hop show besides mine. No, I'm just kidding. I just throw a little hip-hop in with my weird little Howard Shaw. This is the Red Parasol Roomba. Roomba. Man, I didn't know Roombas were so popular back in 1990 that they put a song on. This does not sound like it's from 1990. Mm-mm. You know? Anyway, I'm looking for like some fun old TV show songs, and I had something going on earlier that was like 90s TV. So we had let me go through and see what we've been playing here. Do do do do do do do do do do do do. Okay, hear a little betting music while I talk. Okay. So yeah, here we go. You know that? You hear that? It's like 90s talk show.
1: Our elevator music.
0: Yeah, it's totally like, yeah. Going up. Yep, we're going up.
1: Please.
0: Are you going up or are you going down? I'm going up.
1: I'm always up.
0: I'm going up.
1: Always.
0: Yeah. Mm-hmm. Okay, so I'm going to go through and tell you what I've played so far today, which is pretty good. Oh, right when I was like trying to get into the studio and I was running late. So I was going to, I talked about this earlier, but like I was 30 minutes late last week. And so I'm starting my show at 8:30. But in that time period, four songs came on that were my dad's requests.
1: Oh, wow.
0: And two songs that he knew got me moving came on. And it was the automation. He was like, don't worry.
1: I'm going to run the,
0: because he was going to do it with me from his living room. That's why we called it the Living Room Show. So anyway, he got me. And then this morning, right as I came in, Paul Simon came on, Mother and Child Reunion. And that was really, really wonderful. And then I played Within Without You by the Beatles. I don't know if you heard them. Brand New by Lil Dicky.
1: Oh.
0: From that show. Mm-hmm. Dave. Yeah. I might be able to play that again. I don't know. I'm going to restart this little 90s.
1: Maybe there'll be a glitch.
0: Oh, yeah. Maybe there's a glitch. Yeah, sometimes things get glitchy up here. I don't know. I don't know what happens. It's real weird. Cheeky Monkey by Trevor Duncan. Have you ever heard that song?
1: I have not.
0: Back in the SNL days of Mike Myers. Mm-hmm. Yeah. Mm-hmm. He would be like, "Hello, my name is Simon, and I like to do drawings." And he'd be in his bathtub, and then he would have guests in his bathtub, and then he would be like, "Quit looking at my bum, you cheeky monkey." And like, just really, really, really, really spastic. And then we played Rock Lobster by the B-52s. Mm-hmm. Yeah, mm-hmm. Gotta get a little B-52s action going on. Can You Feel Me by Childish Gambino and Legend. Dang, man, that is such a beautiful song. I like, yeah. Mm-hmm. Blah, blah, blah, blah. And then Handles of Love by the Perry Singers. Who Knows by Daniel Caesar. We had a Light of a Clear Blue Morning by Dolly.
1: Mm. R.I.P.
0: Sunshine Land by Alistair Gavin.
1: Alistair?
0: Gavin. Mm. Tapioca Tundra by the Monkees. That was actually like a pretty psychedelic song. I was enjoying that. It was cool. Living Curfew by Aesop Rock and Billy Woods. You were saying that they've got like a really good. Mm-hmm. Yeah, I'm going to have to deep dive that.
1: I feel like all of their songs have really important messages.
0: Yeah. So that was beautiful. And Cumbia Fantasia by Mexican Institute of Sound, the Meridian Brothers. And the Red Parasol Rumba. I'm going to stop playing and start playing music. So here we go. Let's see. I think, there might be a glitch. I'm not sure.
1: Oh, no.
0: Uh-oh. Watch out, everybody. Here we go. This one's for you, Whitney.

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1: How do you feel about hot sauce, Whitney?
2: Hold on, I'm having
1: a
2: technical difficulty.
1: Oh, yeah, get those cans on.
2: Buffering.
1: She got it.
2: I like hot sauce, but it doesn't like me.
1: Oh, that sucks.
2: It does. It messes my, you know, my tongue.
1: Yeah. Oh, yeah. Mm-hmm. Yeah, your tongue.
2: Yeah.
1: Yeah.
2: A little sensitive. Got older, you know?
1: Yeah. Yeah. I had a, I wonder if my mom, if my mom's listening, she'll remember this. I used to be impermeable to spice. Is that the right word? Yeah, right?
2: It
1: didn't affect me. And I was like real cocky about it. I was like, whatever. I'd take people to the hot sauce museum in New Orleans and be like, oh yeah, I'm going to try the ghost pepper sauce and just like laugh at people for having a hard time. And I gotta put a little betting music on. I wrote a little Space Ghost theme again. Ooh. Yeah. Space Ghost. So, my mom came to visit me in New Orleans, and we went to this restaurant called Chafalaya. And it was a make your own Bloody Mary situation. So they give you like a little vodka, and like, and then you go and you go to the station and you make your own, and you can either do red or green tomato juice. And I was like, green tomato juice? I've never tried that before. And it's kind of like a little bit clear, mm-hmm. you know, it's not thick like red tomato. And then, you know, I like put all the salad in there and I'm like real excited about it. And then I go like, oh, ghost pepper hot sauce. All right, I'll do that. And I go bloop to put it in. And somebody had taken the stopper out of it.
2: Oh, like so, a salt and pepper's trick.
1: Mm-hmm.
2: Oh, no.
1: And I got like an entire tablespoon of it in there. And I'm running around the restaurant like telling everybody who works there like what happened and asking for a spoon to get it out. I didn't want to be rude and ask for another Bloody Mary. I didn't want my mom was taking me out to lunch. I didn't want her to be charged for a second Bloody Mary. It was kind of silly that I was even having one already. But like, it just, you know, and I'm freaking out. And I get back to the cup by the time they give me a spoon. No one's offered me another one, by the way. The entire time, they know exactly what kind of position I'm in. Get back with the spoon, and there are little red oil dots throughout the entire green drink.
2: Like, it didn't mix with it. It was separate.
1: Yeah, but, like the oil it was and water still drink. In Ugh. It. It was in it. All of it. And so I take it back to the table, and my mom's like, where have you been? You were gone for, like, 15 minutes. No, maybe 20. I don't know. Like, it took a while to rally any kind of assistance. And so I'm just trying to sip it and like not be wasteful, you know, like when you're having and the waiter comes over and he's like, oh, do you want like a, here, I'll get you a bread roll, some half and half, and some sugar packets. And to cut the spice.
2: Yep, so when it burns you can milk the sugar.
1: And I get like maybe 2 inches into it through the entire meal. And finally, somebody comes over. The waiter comes over, and he's like, "Did you want another one instead?" Because I was like trying to have conversations with my mom, and I was like, "I am dying." And now I'm actually it broke me, so I'm a little more sensitive to spice. Mm-hmm. Kind of surprising. Yeah, funny how that kind of stuff happens. So I can't be all like, I'm gonna go to the hot sauce museum and make you know.
2: Barely put any pepper on it. It's like, ooh, a spice. Take it away.
1: I'm humbled. I'm so humbled now. Anyway, so we are coming up on, we're 9:48, and
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1: Thank you. That was Haley. So good. I need to record some promos. Bit. We're petting our armpits up here. Yeah. Don't look. But nothing. Look. There's nothing to see over here.
2: Don't look, but look.
1: but look.
2: I'm growing them out for friendship bracelets.
1: Oh lordy, oh my lord!
2: If you get one, it's a treat.
1: I definitely would like one of those. Have you ever seen Raising Arizona?
2: Yes.
1: Oh, here we go. We got a little Raising Arizona.
2: This is rich.
1: This is nice. Yeah, it's a great movie. This is when they're running around. He's running around and trying to get. He's got the diapers.
2: Mm-hmm.
1: And he's like, he runs through the supermarket, and then they make it like, it's like supermarket music.
2: Mm-hmm.
1: Yeah. It's the same song, and as he goes in the supermarket, it turns into supermarket like vibe music, and then as he goes out of the supermarket, it goes back to like a different version of the same song. I love it. What should I? So we got Democracy Now coming up in 11 minutes. The high today is only 99. Ooh. Yesterday it dropped from 101 to 91 in like 10 minutes.
2: Oh, it was scary last night.
1: Yeah.
2: In the wind, the weather.
1: Yeah, we went out running in it. We ran. Wait, we were ran? Like,
2: you
1: yeah,
2: run,
1: we
2: you
1: were.
2: Run?
1: We were, no, oh. Not really. For funsies. We were sprinting through downtown in the rain. It was awesome. It was so fun. We were like, okay, we got to get to the next one because we wanted to go look at the new secret.
2: Oh, yes.
1: Yeah.
2: Yes, okay.
1: Yeah. Mm-hmm. So a lot of people want to know what the secret is. And I said that I might say something about it today.
2: I think we should wait.
1: Maybe,
2: but,
1: yeah.
2: Let the anticipation build.
1: Yeah.
2: And then forget about it.
1: Yeah. It's 83 degrees outside right now. Probably a perfect time to get out in the garden and check out what kind of crazy stuff happened with that rain last night.
2: Yeah,
1: yesterday.
2: Walk the dogs.
1: Yeah, go walk the dogs. Take a little stroll, stretch your legs, you know, be one with nature for a minute. And I hope you guys have an amazing, amazing weekend. I'm looking for the next song. Oh, this one's pretty fun.
2: Is there anything happening this weekend in town, downtown?
1: So, yeah, I was looking.
2: I know we have the farmer's market on just Saturday or
1: Saturdays. And that's been doing really well lately. Mm-hmm. And, the closing reception for, I'm in a show. I've got my tribute to Hoppy Hayden. Hoppy Hayden's Dashboard. Mm-hmm. That's up over at Spellerberg Projects if you guys haven't seen it. And my mom's art is right next to mine, and hers is a beautiful portrait of Hedy Lamarr, who invented the GPS, the technology for GPS and Wi-Fi, and essentially, basically, saved us during World War II. Also a beautiful actress and a super talented woman. And the closing reception is tonight from sometime to sometime. You can find out more at the Spellerberg Project's Instagram. And there's also another closing reception tomorrow from, I think, 11 to 3. So that's happening. Definitely worth checking out. And there's also some other really incredible artists in the same group show. So, yeah, go.
2: This is at the gallery.
1: Yeah, at Spellerberg Projects on the Square. Yep, right there on Main Street.
2: I'll be there, lurking in the background.
1: Yeah. I'm gonna put a little interesting song that I found listening to KUTX. A couple weeks ago. Pretty sure the guy had something special on his mind, and I don't really know what the DJ, but It's fun. It's a good one. Anyway, this one's fun.
2: I'm excited.
1: Yeah, we got a couple more songs and then we're heading out. Thanks for listening to The Living Room Show with Laurel and Whitney.

0: listening. Hey, Lawrence, good morning. Good morning. What's happening at the Far Out this weekend? Some good stuff? Anything good?
1: I feel like there's always something good happening there.
0: Yeah.
1: Yeah.
0: Yeah. Oh, my gosh.
1: And there's, like, comedy. They do, like, stand-up comedy sometimes. Like,
0: what?
1: We need to go see some comedy. Different bands. And there's, like, a couple stages out there, right?
0: Yeah.
1: And then, like, sometimes they have food trucks and, yeah.
0: Yeah, I got to go see the Flaming Lips.
1: Oh, really?
0: I photographed the Flaming Lips.
1: Oh, I'm super jelly.
0: Yeah.
1: In a good way.
0: That's really sweet. Yeah. Yeah. Oh, yeah. Yeah. Of course. We're wrapping up, man. Oh, man. I want to play one more song. I do want to play one. It's not long enough. An hour and a half is just not long enough. I'm going to need a second radio show. We're going into it. So Democracy Now! Starts in 2 minutes, y'all. If you're not ready

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1: What is up, everybody? How's it going out there in Radio Land? This is Alex Rodever. And you're listening to High Noon, Caldwell County's only hip hop show here on KLKT 107.9 FM and on the worldwide internet at klkt.org. I'm here rocking it by myself today. Giant Hornets from Japan, visiting Japan. And DJ Such just got a new gig. Mayor of Hip Hop, ladies and gentlemen. So we're going to figure it out. We're going to figure out his new schedule. And he's going to be back and better than ever. So shout out DJ Such for his new job. We got some bangers planned for today. First of all, RIP Dolly Parton. I got a song dedicated to you, girl. This is High Noon, Caldwell County's only hip-hop show on KLKT.

The DJ who's got that party turned to a crime scene. 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
1: Oh, an empty place. A perfect place to practice the exciting art of humming.

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1: And this is how he kicks it
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1: This is the cause.
2: Yeah.
3: The law. I'm off Bailey's and cream and tycoon cognac with the straw. Hella whiskey, been tipsy since 8 a.m.

airline cause she got miles on her. 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I stay chiefin' like Tato managed behaving. 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I smile a lot now, but I used to mug. 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

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Hip-hop is for everybody. Hope you all are having a great Friday. Hope you guys are ready to party this weekend. But before you start partying, remember, hydrate, drink a lot of water, and listen to the music we just played. We started that set off with Chill Bill featuring Jay Davis and Spooks by Rob Stone. And then we went to a certified hood classic. We listened to Hit 'em High from the Space Jam soundtrack by Busta Rhymes, Coolio, LL Cool J, Method Man, and Be Real. That song is too good to be just on the Space Jam soundtrack. Oh, there it is. And then we got Conrad Tokyo by A Tribe Called Quest. Shout out Tribe Called Quest. We got Hum Rush by KMD, MF Doom, First Band, RIP, DJ Subrock, and then IE by E40. Also, shout out to the beautiful Dolly Parton, who left us Wednesday. Started that off with a little mashup of 9 to 5 and MC Light. But like I said, I hope you guys are doing fantastic. You guys are getting ready for tonight, because what's happening tonight? Let me tell you, Randine, the amazing band, country alternative band, Randine is playing at O'Donnell's Cafe and Pub, 119 East San Antonio Street in Lockhart. They're playing 9 to 11 tonight. So if you want to know more about that, you can always go to klkt.org/events. And if you never heard Randine, check out Randine. You can always check out Randine on their Instagram. I know this is a hip-hop show, but I love all types of music, y'all. You might notice that DJ Such is in here. We're shouting him out. Just started a new job today. So my man's making money. So maybe we could do some more cool stuff. But we're going to figure it out. We're going to get him back as soon as we can. DJ Giant Hornets gave him the day off too. So it's just me all by my lonesome. If y'all want to keep me company till 1, I'd really appreciate that. Go tell your friends. If you want to tell your friends to listen to the show, you could tell them to go to klkt.org, where we stream worldwide. All right, that's enough of me, man. Sorry. We got some good stuff going on. We got some St. Bodie next with Blessed here on High Noon, Caldwell County's only hip-hop show. I'll see you guys in a little bit.

0: Feel amazing, ain't no shame, no can faze me. Bulletproof vest, yeah, you know I'm blessed, blessed.
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3: Brr, brr. 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

you know what, like, survivors like that do to your mental? 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You know what I'm saying? Gotta be on point, man. Stay on your P's and Q's, man. 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I ain't finna keep giving you fake and half-stepping this free game, man. Next time, just say,

0: division or separation, unity and harmony, yeah? 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It's time to be the light and magic you seek without an ounce of hesitation or apology, yeah?
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4: 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Shout out to my man DJ Such, who has the day off because he just started a new job. That's right, he's president of hip hop. So shout out to the new president of hip hop, DJ Such. We're gonna figure out how to get him back on the show pretty soon if his schedule allows. But in the meantime, let's talk about the music we heard. Also, shout out DJ Giant Hornets, who's buzzing around somewhere around Lockhart. You know it. Well, we started that off with Blessed by Saint Bodhi off of Mad World 2020. Then we had Reap What You Sow by Pooh Shiesty, a new release off of his album All Eyes on Shiest that came out in 2026. This year, guys. Then we went from a brand new to an old one. We had Set It Off. Ooh, here we go. There it is. We had Set It Off by Greg Nice from 1995. Followed up with a legend, Butterflies by Mac Miller. Legendary rapper, gone too soon. One of my favorite rappers out there in the game. And then this is a newer song that I heard that I really like. It's OMG, and then in parentheses, Love to Sun Ra by Rhapsody, Nomi Superstar, Jojo Abbott, and George Clinton. Came out on God, Gotta Afro, and Gold Hoops. Ooh, I love that name of an album. Jeez. Oh, we're going to wait. Hold on one second. And that album is great. That album, that samples a lot of Sun Ra in that song. Really love it. If you're a big jazz head, you know what I'm talking about. Shout out to DJ Giant Hornets, who is a big jazz guy. But you heard enough from me for this time. Let's go listen to some more music. We've got Mean It by Nipsey Hussle, RIP, and Bino Rido. Ooh, that's a good name. Featuring Ty Dolla $ign here on Caldwell County's only hip-hop show, High Noon. Let's do it.

0: Alex, sweetie, can you play another banger for us, please?
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I'm Alex or whatever. I hope you guys are having an awesome Friday. Hope you guys got an awesome weekend planned. We just heard Mean It by Ty Dolla Sign. Oh, I'm sorry, Mean It by Nipsey Hussle, RIP. Featuring Ty Dolla Sign. And then we had Cocoa Butter featuring Nina Sky with Static Selector and Action Bronson. I promise I'm not dropping these R's when I'm talking on purpose. It's just that's how the words are written, guys. I feel like I have to defend my love of hip-hop sometimes when I'm the only guy here and I happen to be a white guy. But, like I said, I really appreciate y'all listening to the show and having a great turnout. Man, we got 15 listeners listening on the internet. I have no idea how many people are listening in town, so shout out to all y'all. Shout out to DJ Such, who just got a new job, president of hip-hop. We're going to figure out a way to get him back on the show, but his schedule is kind of different now. We'll figure something out, though. There's no High Noon without DJ Such and the Giant Horns of Japan, a new addition that we really appreciate, too. But we're going to figure it out. Promise. Promise, y'all. Yeah. I was waiting for that drop. Like I said, this is High Noon. We do this every Friday at noon Central Time here in the great state of Texas. You can always check us out on Instagram at High Noon Texas for set lists, things like that, and just news about what's going on. I'm going to leave you guys with one last song. We got Like What? That's W-H-A-A-A-T by Bad Luck. I'll see you guys next week. I'll see you guys on Monday when Go Back to California comes back. It's going to be a special one. But we'll talk later. Y'all have a good weekend. Be safe. Drink water. 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
0: The eye decide the movie Dirty Harry.
1: Aight, but watch a man. 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And I man sight one eye. Sure, that one a rain can Dirty Harry, me I tell you. You know, this one call. Ah! 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

0: Hey, y'all, this is Post Malone. Back in 86, Stevie Ray Vaughan inspired Texans to take pride in ending roadside litter. That spirit lives on. Let's keep it going and do our part to keep Texas looking its best. I'm proud to take part in keeping Texas roads free from trash, because Don't Mess With Texas stands for one thing: keeping our state litter free. Let's keep it up.
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0: What's that on the horizon?
1: That's the white whale.
0: No, it's not. That's KLKT LP 1079 Lockhart.
1: Aye.

0: C, baby. Here in Parlsbad Cavern. Yeah. It's a good thing. Get rid of here. Today with me in the cavern, DJ Ina Davis.
1: It's me, I'm here.
0: There she is.
1: Hold on. Oh, yes, there I am. Hello. Hi, everybody.
0: So, we're going to go on a little fishing trip, because sometimes when the ice shelves be falling off and we're discovering, oops, all legs creatures that were made long before God arrived on this ball of clay. Mm-hmm. And then you've got all of our classical devils and angels leaving us. We lost Dolly Parton and
1: Tim Curry.
0: And 2 days back-to-back is pretty terrible. Sometimes all you can do is go fishing about it.
1: Yeah.
0: So I've got a set of tunes designed to not scare away the fishes.
1: That'll be nice.
0: Yeah, just kind of like, it's EDM, but it's chill. I'm just going to vibe on the boat, trawl from place to place in these underwater lakes of Carlsbad Cavern.
1: They're massive down here.
0: Yeah, so we got a lot of territory down here.
1: There's a lot in this cavern.
0: Not all of it's above sea level. In fact, most of it's under sea level, and then the under sea level. But we'll have Mr. Smoochie Boochie, because first thing we're going to need is a hat to wear while you're fishing.
1: We do need fishing hats.
0: Mainly for storage of your lures.
1: Correct.
0: Yup.
1: Sun's not much of a problem down here, but...
0: It's really not.
1: Gotta have a space for your lures. Scoochie.
2: Are you a boob guy, more a butt guy, none of the above guy? I'm a hat man. I like a girl with a big old hat.

0: All right. This is looking good in your fishing hat over there, DJ Ian Davis.
1: Thank you.
0: Let's bring the trawler to slow it down a bit.
1: It's a little bucket hat.
0: Yeah, we're going to slow it down. I mean, it's a popular fashion statement down when you fish it to drop a bucket hat.
1: I got a bunch of lures on it.
0: Yeah.
1: One of them looks like a little crab.
0: I got one from this lady who makes lures on Instagram. She's really good at it.
1: Oh, yeah.
0: All right, let's bring it to a crawl while we trawl. Look for

0: So we're gonna, tricky thing about EDM is a lot of times you've got a lot of bass to work with, right?
1: Correct.
0: So we're gonna try and use our bass carefully, intentionally, and sometimes even attractively, like a lure.
1: Could we use the bass to get the bass?
0: Maybe.
1: You think there's bass down in this cave?
0: There might be bass in this cave. we'll see if we can find them, but we've got some kind of, we're gonna edge away from the bass so we don't scare the fishes too bad.
1: Okay.

0: out a let's try out a different type of lure. This is, of course, Yuri Wong's rework of a Robert Pattinson sample. Delusions! Got a lure of a different variety. Maybe this will get the more romantic fishes out. I got this lure out for fishing.
1: This lure?
0: Yeah.
1: Oh, yeah. I think the fish will really like this one. I don't know why I'm whispering about it.
0: Well, we don't want to scare the fish.
1: Yeah. This will ease them into a sense of false security, and we will get all the fish.

0: Alright, well, I think we reeled in a disco ball puffer fish with that one.
1: Well, have you?
0: We're gonna change the waters, though. We gotta...
1: Oh, okay.
0: Let's hit the little outboard motor and get going here.
1: Ooh.
0: Some ocean vibes for these deep sea cave fishes.
1: Let's go noodling.
0: Let's go.

0: We'll be right back to KLKT with more EDM that's chill enough to fish to. Hold on there. Oh, there it is.
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0: All right, let's talk about what we just heard. That was Ape Escape soundtrack.
2: I love that game.
0: And Soichi Terada was the composer of the set track. Before that was Something About Us by Daft Punk. Before that, Delusions, the Yuri Wong sampling Mr. Robert Patterson. Is his name right?
2: Yes.
0: Okay. Was he Batman?
2: He was that? A Batman.
0: Did I hallucinate that? Okay. Yeah. And they started out with Matthew Wilder's Break My Slide. Stride.
2: Don't break my slide.
0: Don't break my slide, Matthew. Don't do it. All right. So.
2: What do we got next?
0: I feel like we're in territory where we're going to just kind of trim the bass a little bit, mm-hmm. keep it chill. Don't want to spook the fish. This one's called Gaia.
2: Oh, yeah. This one's good.
0: I did bring the bass down on this one a bit, but.
2: Oh, let's hear it.
0: I think it works.

0: we've been on pretty calm waters for a bit now, but I feel like a storm is brewing up.
1: We better watch that motor.
0: Yeah, the trawler motor that we keep hearing in the back.
1: Yeah.
0: That's our little brushless motor. It's going by there. It's a lovely device. But since the storm's brewing up, we might as well just crank it. We got some stuff. Not, like, too loud, but, like, we could go louder than we were.
1: Yeah, you know how those cave storms get.
0: Yeah, it'll scare the fish anyway.
1: Yeah.

0: Every storm, you're gonna get a little bit of chop.
1: Water's getting choppy.
0: A little bit of chop. A little bit of chop. As I say when we order the at the barbecue places. A little bit of chop.

0: can tell the atmosphere's getting up.
1: Oh no.
0: It's getting spooky, getting a little thundery. Beware of the lightning while at sea. Or lake.
1: Or underwater cave.
0: Underwater ocean. Water cave oceans. Whatever your situation.
1: Wait, did I say underwater?
0: Where you be boring.
1: Underground.
0: Buoyant.
1: Yeah.

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0: So would you say that throwing your fishing line out is kind of like using a slot machine reel? You know, pull?
1: Yeah. Kind of similar, I could say that.
0: Similar vibe.
1: Yeah.
0: Just chilling, trying.
1: You don't know what's going to happen.
0: You might get nothing.
1: You could bet it all.
0: Yeah,
1: and
0: you
1: not...
0: might get a huge, huge bass.
1: How's your fish bucket looking right now, Parle? You got anything good?
0: I'm pretty pleased with my lightning eels that I've picked up.
1: Oh, good.
0: And then the disco blowfish.
1: The disco blowfish was a great catch.
0: Yeah, this thing's awesome. Let's see. Up next, though, I think we're going to change it over and use some different type of lure. Maybe get some jigglefish.
1: Ooh.
0: Yeah. Got some stuff for those types.

0: Oh my goodness.
1: Well, Carl, that wasn't a fish at all.
0: We caught a whole boat.
1: A whole boat?
0: A whole other yacht, a brand new one.
1: A brand new yacht?
0: Well, brand new, it's like, this is a Purple Martin. It's built in 2005.
1: Purple Martin?
0: Or sorry, Blue Martin. It's a Blue Martin. The track you're listening to is called Future Proof by Blue Martin. And this thing, obviously, is future proof. Built in 2005.
1: Uh-huh.
0: 700 horsepower, seats 12. 44-foot yacht. Can't believe it came with its own saxophone player. Can't believe
1: amazing.
0: How lucky we got.
1: That was awesome.
0: We got the disco ball fish. We got a whole new yacht.
1: Can't believe we pulled it out of the water.
0: For future fishing expeditions.
1: Just wondering how it got down here.
0: Yeah, down in the caverns. It's crazy.
1: People throw away anything these days.
0: It's weird.
1: Yeah.
0: Yeah, it's retail price is like $200,000.
1: Wow.
0: Yeah. Well, now I've got all I need, really.
1: Well,
0: and you know, all the clams I would ever need. So for that, I think I'm gonna play Clams Casino.
1: Ooh,
0: all I need.
1: Ooh, yes.
0: And let the credits roll.
1: Thanks for joining, guys.
0: Yeah, thanks for everybody tuning in this week in Parles Bad Cavern on our fish approved adventure.
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